Richard Hoskinson on the 80s at 8 with Hungry Like the Wolf by Duran Duran from 1982. That was the same year a bit of baseball history was made. August 27th, Oakland A's outfielder Ricky Henderson would steal his 119th base of the season, breaking Lou Brock's record from 1974. He would go on to steal 130 total bases that season, which may keep the record in his hands for a long time. Ricky also holds the record for the most stolen bases in a career with 1,406. Basically, nobody stole a base like Ricky. He just had his mind set on it. Now here's George Harrison for you.

What Have I Done to Deserve This by the Pet Shop Boys and Dusty Springfield from 1988 on the 80s at 8. It was this date in 88. A song would hit the top of the charts and nearly make a record for the decade. George Michael had his sixth number one hit for the 80s. Only Michael Jackson had more. It was George Michael's Monkey that topped the charts this day. And he was trying to get on the same level as Michael Jackson and Prince, which he very nearly did at the time. With the success of his album, that song was from. We have the title track to it here now. Here's George Michael and Faith.

0: Cause I gotta have faith. Oh, I gotta have faith. Because I gotta have faith. I gotta have faith.
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Richard Husk is on the 80s at 8 with Try by Blue Rodeo from 1987. That was the year a trial ended and would ultimately end the Dead Kennedys. It was an acquittal case ending in a mistrial. They broke up soon after. The frontman for the group had been charged with distributing images, inappropriate images to minors. And I don't mean he was on street corners or making weird deals. No, it was a poster of an illustration called Work 219 Landscape XX, although it has a more vulgar title, which you'll probably know if you ever see it. And you would have if you purchased their album Frankenchrist when it was released in 1985. Same year we got Baltimora with Tarzan Boy.

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Your favorite new favorites. Oh my, my, you're taking me out of the ordinary. And everything in between. I can't stop the feeling. Montreal's favorites. 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

How will I know? From Whitney Houston on the 80s at 8 out of 1986. One of her contemporaries would be celebrated this day in 86, because that's when Tina Turner received a star on the Hollywood Walk of Fame. Tina Turner sold more than 100 million records worldwide, is one of the best-selling recording artists of all time. She definitely earned that star, because she is the best. Here's Tina Turner.

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Richard Huskisson on the 80s at 8 with Paula Abdul and Straight Up from 1989. If we were actually in 89, we'd be celebrating the 25th anniversary of one of my favorite films, because Walt Disney's musical Mary Poppins was released August 27th, 1964. And nobody was more perfect for that film than Julie Andrews and Dick Van Dyke. With songs by the Sherman Brothers, it won 5 Academy Awards. I love that movie. Think I'll go watch it. I'll leave you with Falco and Rock Me Amadeus and say good night. The streetlights are on. It's time to go home.

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Yeah, you wanna ride in six, you wanna dine in the six. And when I lean for the kiss, you said I'll probably say

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Light News Update. It's Friday, August 28th. Good morning. Welcome to the weekend. It looks like sunshine this afternoon. Humidex in the mid-20s right now. It's 20. The dollar 72.18 cents U.S. I'm Stacey Englehart. Quebec's premier launched the election campaign yesterday morning after meeting with the lieutenant governor and dissolving the National Assembly. The provincial election set for October 5th. Air Canada has suspended two employees arrested by the RCMP Wednesday in connection with alleged cocaine and cannabis trafficking out of Montreal's Trudeau Airport. The investigation started in May after Canada border agents intercepted cocaine in backpacks on a flight from the Dominican Republic. The arrested employees worked in ground operations at Air Canada. Similar arrests were made in Toronto earlier this year. The RCMP arrested and charged an Air Canada employee accused of stuffing drugs into unsuspecting traveler suitcases. Powerful thunderstorms across Quebec and Ontario on Canada Day caused almost $500 million in insured damage. The storms brought wind, hail, and flash flooding. The Insurance Bureau of Canada said the total economic damage is much higher because the estimate does not include uninsured losses or indirect costs. And on the list of recalls today, according to Health Canada, Compliments brands and Selection brand corn dogs are being recalled because of listeria. Power banks sold at HomeSense, Winners, and Marshalls could pose a fire hazard. They're the Exo Poppy 5000 MagSafe power bank. The Power G walking pad sold at Canadian Tire is being recalled because it's an electrical hazard. Some semaglutide injections are being recalled because of an impurity, something that's not supposed to be in there. And BMW motorcycles being recalled from the years 2020 to 2026. The engine could stall while riding. Light 106.7 Sports. Baseball yesterday, the Jays were blasted by Kansas City 13-2. Tonight, they start up a weekend home series against Seattle 7-15. At the FIBA World Cup America's qualifier in Panama, Canada defeated the host city 86-66, improving to 7-0. The Canadians will host 8th-ranked Argentina in Quebec City Monday. NFL preseason yesterday, among the games, Buffalo beat Pittsburgh 28-27. Full slate of games today. The preseason wraps up with two more games tomorrow. The start of the NFL season is September 9th. CFL action tonight. The Montreal Alouettes are in Winnipeg at 8:30. And in the WNBA, Toronto is in Las Vegas tonight at 10. Light 106.7 weather. We've got sunshine this afternoon, a Humidex at 25. Tonight, clear 13. Sunny tomorrow, Humidex in the high 20s. A little cooler Sunday with a chance of showers and a high of 21. Right now, it's 20. From the Light 106.7 News Center, I'm Stacey Englehart.

Light 106.7, we are Montreal's favorites. Good morning. That was New Radicals kicking off this hour. So today, welcome to the 28th day of August, and today is National Cherry Turnover Day, International Read Comics in Public Day, Bowtie Day, I Have a Dream Day, National Power Rangers Day, and Criminal Appreciation Day. It is also National Red Wine Day. According to a wine survey, 36% of people believe it is wrong to drink refrigerated red wine. 29% of people think drinking refrigerated red wine is against etiquette. And 8% of people will drink red wine during the summer. Only 8%. All right, stay with us. We'll keep you updated on what you need to know. Trending, traffic, all that. Today, we're expecting a mix of sun and cloud and a high of 23 degrees. With a humidex, it'll feel like 25. Right now, we're sitting at 19 with Eddie Vedder and Hard Sun on Light 106.7. Good morning.

Flight 106.7, Whitney Houston, I Want to Dance with Somebody. Good morning, I'm Gary Gamble, and playing the lottery tonight, Lotto Max. You could win $10 million, or there's 10 separate prizes of $100,000 apiece. Lotto 649 gold ball for tomorrow is $20 million. Then we have this, like some guy from Virginia recently bought 20 identical lotto tickets and won $100,000. The man told lottery officials he had a good feeling about the numbers 2104. Each ticket paid $5,000. The total payout, $100,000. Wow. All right. So if you're getting gas today, by the way, the average price is $1.84.3 across our listening area, according to GasBuddy.com. Here we have now some top gas station pet peeves. A new survey says the number one, 37% of those surveyed said customers not moving after filling up is the biggest pet peeve. Out of order signs on gas pumps, 33%. Pump islands treated as parking spaces, 28%. And people spending too long in store and not moving their car from the pump, 26%. Mix of sun and cloud today with a high of 23. Right now we're sitting at 19 degrees with Alanis Morissette on Light 106.7.

0: Flight 106.7, we are Montreal's favorites. Taking a look now at sports. Treybell Haynes led the way with 18 points and 11 assists as Canada defeated Panama in FIBA World Cup America's basketball qualifying action in Panama City yesterday. The Canadians will host 8th-ranked Argentina in Quebec City on Monday. CFL tonight, Montreal is at Winnipeg for an 8:30 start. And the Canadian Premier League, Hamilton at Quebec at 7 p.m. Toronto's at Ottawa. Speaking of Toronto, the Jays lost big time yesterday to Kansas City, 13-2. So the Blue Jays fell 3.5 games behind Cleveland, which holds the wild card spot. NFL preseason, Buffalo 28, Pittsburgh 27. And in hockey news, three-time Vezina Trophy winning goaltender Connor Hellebuck has publicly confirmed he has asked the Winnipeg Jets to trade him. The league MVP in 2025 said in a statement released by his agent that he felt it was important to go public with the request because training camp is fast approaching. So no other update if he has been traded yet or not. Your weather forecast, once again, mix of sun and cloud, a high today of 23 degrees. And with the humidex, it'll feel like 25. Tonight, clear and a low of 13. Saturday, a mix of sun and cloud and 24. Sunday, cloudy with a 60% chance of showers and 21. Right now, it's 19 degrees. And we'll be back with Ray and a lot more light favorites coming up next.
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Montreal's favorites, Light 106.7. Got some strange stories here now. Apparently, a mystery tech mogul recently signed a lease to rent a Bel Air, California home for $195,000 a month. The estate spans 20,500 square feet and has 9 bedrooms, a resort-style pool, a spa, a private gym, a theater, a wine lounge, and many entertaining spaces. Also, reports are that a Dunkin' Donuts delivery truck recently broke down in front of an Alabama police department. The police Facebooked, we're not saying officers responded faster than usual, but when a truck full of donuts is involved, you don't take any chances. A wrecker moved the truck. No donuts were hurt during the incident. We're looking at a high today of 23 degrees. Right now we're at 19 with Prince, 1999 on Light 106.7.

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All right, today's August 28th. Let's check what happened back in this date in history. It was in 1963, Martin Luther King Jr. gave his famous I Have a Dream speech. 1986, Tina Turner receives a star on the Hollywood Walk of Fame. On this date in 1996, Prince Charles and Princess Diana divorced. 2005, New Orleans, Louisiana Mayor Ray Nagin asked citizens to evacuate because of Hurricane Katrina. It was on this date in 2019, a Taylor Swift fan was arrested at her Rhode Island home. The man told cops he talked to Taylor on the phone and was there to marry her. The man did not have any weapons and was taken to a hospital for mental evaluation. And celebrity birthdays today include singer Cassidy Pope is 37, Armie Hammer, 40 today. Florence Welch from Florence and the Machine is 40. Country singer Leanne Rimes is 44. Country star Jake Owen is 45. Actor Jack Black turns 57 today, along with Jason Priestley, also 57. Shania Twain is 61 today. And Jennifer Coolidge, Stifler's mom, a.k.a. the MILF in American Pie, is 65 years of age today. Stay with us. Lots more on the way. Right now, here are the Cranberries and Linger on Light 106.7.

0: Light 106.7, Montreal's favorites with Shania Twain. Man, I feel like a woman. Shania has a birthday today. She is 61. Taking a look now at some traffic problem highlights. Hudson area and West Island bridges are fairly good this morning. Things are running smoothly. Then again, it's still early, but for all intents and purposes, moving well. Trans-Canada 40 eastbound, delays at St. Charles and St. John's, and along just near Sources also, and the interchange at Highway 13. 20 eastbound, slowdowns are building through the Dorval Circle. On the Met Expressway, heavy volume both east and westbound through the central core. Highway 13 south is getting delayed at 440 interchange and the Bisson Bridge. Mix of sun and cloud today, high 23. With the humidex, it'll feel like 25. Right now, we're sitting at 19 degrees. We have your news headlines coming up at the top of the hour. And after a break, Hall & Oates next.
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0: Good Friday morning, August 28th. A mix of sun and cloud with a humidex in the mid to high 20s. Right now it's 20, the dollar 72.18 cents U.S. I'm Stacey Englehart. As we get into the last weekend before school starts on Monday, for the most part. Quebec's premier launched the election campaign yesterday morning after meeting with the lieutenant governor and dissolving the National Assembly. The provincial election is set for October 5th. Air Canada suspended two employees arrested on Wednesday in connection to cocaine and cannabis trafficking out of Montreal's Trudeau Airport. The employees arrested worked at ground operations. Similar arrests were made earlier this year in Toronto. That employee was charged with stuffing drugs into unsuspecting traveler suitcases. Powerful thunderstorms across Quebec and Ontario on Canada Day caused almost $500 million in insured damage. The storms brought wind, hail, and flash flooding. The Insurance Bureau of Canada said the total economic damage is much higher because the estimate does not include uninsured losses or indirect costs. And on the list of recalls today, according to Health Canada, Compliments brands and Selection brand corn dogs are being recalled because of listeria. Power banks sold at HomeSense, Winners, and Marshalls could pose a fire hazard. They're the Exo Poppy 5000 MagSafe power bank. The Power G walking pad sold at Canadian Tire is being recalled because it's an electrical hazard. Some semaglutide injections are being recalled because of an impurity, something that's not supposed to be in there. And BMW motorcycles being recalled from the years 2020 to 2026. The engine could stall while riding. Light 106.7 Sports. Baseball yesterday, the Jays were blasted by Kansas City 13-2. Tonight, they start up a weekend home series against Seattle 7-15. At the FIBA World Cup America's qualifier in Panama, Canada defeated the host city 86-66, improving to 7-0. The Canadians will host 8th-ranked Argentina in Quebec City Monday. NFL preseason yesterday, among the games, Buffalo beat Pittsburgh 28-27. Full slate of games today. The preseason wraps up with two more games tomorrow. The start of the NFL season is September 9th. CFL action tonight. The Montreal Alouettes are in Winnipeg at 8:30. And in the WNBA, Toronto is in Las Vegas tonight at 10. Light 106.7 weather. We've got sunshine this afternoon, a humidex at 25. Tonight, clear 13. Sunny tomorrow, humidex in the high 20s. A little cooler Sunday with a chance of showers and a high of 21. Right now, it's 20. 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

Y 106.7, Montreal's favorites. Kicking off this hour, The Police with a classic In Every Breath You Take. Good morning. Welcome to Friday, August 28th. 125 days left until the end of the year. Wow. And today is known as National Cherry Turnover Day, International Read Comics in Public Day, Bow Tie Day, I Have a Dream Day, National Power Rangers Day, and it is also National Red Wine Day. Now, according to a survey, 75% of people prefer to drink their wine at home. 52% of people drink wine with their meals. And here are the preferences. Sparkling wine, 6%, rosé, 20%, white, 36%, and the number one preference for wine is, of course, red at 37%. We get more details on Red Wine Day coming up, also trending stories, traffic reports, and your weather. Mix of sun and cloud and a high of 23 today with a humidex that'll feel like 25. Right now it's 19 degrees with Bruno Mars.

Play 106.7, Montreal's favorites, with Chilliwack there. So we were mentioning it's National Red Wine Day. Got some more surveys for you here and facts. First of all, according to a new study by Barefoot Wine, red wine drinkers like the outdoors, are early birds, and love dogs. Another fun fact, apparently red wine is good for lovemaking. A study published in the Journal for Clinical Medicine reveals that red wine is good for lovemaking. Also, they're in the process of developing a red wine pill that gives you the same health benefits of drinking red wine without hangovers or headaches. Fitness magazine claims scientists are trying to get the compound resveratrol from dissolving too quickly. The compound provides protection against cancer and increases endurance. And finally, another red wine fact. A study by Bristol University reveals that drinking wine makes you more attractive. 40 people took pics when sober and then after downing 1 and 2 glasses of wine. Another group, people then rated the attractiveness of each headshot. There you have it. We're looking at a high today of 23 degrees with a mix of sun and cloud. Humidity will make it feel like 25. Not bad at all. Right now, though, it is 19 degrees with a way back from London beat.

0: Flight 106.7 with a way back from London Beat, and I've been thinking about you. Taking a look at some traffic problem highlights. Let's start with Hudson and the West Island bridges first, flowing normally, inbound east and outbound south. The Gallipoe Bridge, is clear in conditions in both directions. TransCanada, standard morning volume on St. Charles, St. John, sources, Highway 13, Côte de Liesse, and Côte Vertu. Highway 20 eastbound is fairly slow around the Dorval Circle. To carry south, slowdowns forming around Jean Talon down to Queen Mary and the Met. Moderate traffic on both eastbound and westbound segments. Overall, it's not too bad of a day traffic-wise. In sports, Trey Bell Haynes led the way with 18 points and 11 assists as Canada defeated Panama 86-66 at the FIBA World Cup America's basketball qualifying action. That's being held in Panama City. CFL tonight, Montreal is in Winnipeg for an 8:30 start. Canadian Premier League, Hamilton is at Quebec at 7 p.m. Toronto's at Ottawa. And the Blue Jays lose to Kansas City yesterday 13-2. The Blue Jays fell 3.5 games behind Cleveland, which holds that third wild card spot. They start a game against Seattle in Toronto tonight at 7:15. And NFL preseason, Buffalo 28, Pittsburgh 27. Mix of sun and cloud today and a high of 23 with a humidex. It'll feel like 25. Low of 13 overnight tonight. Right now we're sitting at 19, and we'll be back with Genesis next.
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Light 106.7 with Genesis and a way back. That's all. Now we have this. Treviso, Italy, is once again accepting applications for taste testers for the Tiramisu World Cup. The event returns to Treviso this October. Applicants must pass an online test to join the judging panel. 130 amateur judges will be chosen. And keeping with that theme, Ben & Jerry's are launching frozen pillowcases for cooler summer sleeps. A magazine says Ben & Jerry's has launched a new line of pillowcases called Ice Dreams. Each pillowcase goes in the freezer for 2 hours, then slips over a pillow for a cool sleep. The Ice Dreams come in three designs inspired by cookie dough, fish food, and half-baked. There you have it. We're looking at a high today of 23 degrees. Right now, it is 19 with Lucala.

Light 106.7 with CeCe Peniston. I'm Gary Gamble with some entertainment news. Quietly, Michael Strahan has welcomed a baby girl with his longtime girlfriend, Kayla Quick. It is his fifth child. They kept it all quiet. Also, Pope Leo the 14th has been named to Vanity Fair's 2026 Best Dressed list. The magazine placed him on in its originals category for bold and innovative dressers. The Pope gets points for pairing his cream outfit with Nike sneakers. CNN is apologizing for a Dolly Parton impersonator photo. When they ran the story about her death the other day, they showed an image 12 hours after Dolly's death was announced. The photo was of Kelly Vaughn, a Las Vegas performer who portrays Parton on some occasions. So CNN is apologizing for that. Also, Dolly Parton projects are still in the pipeline. They are going to go ahead with a biopic, documentary, an Avatar show, a museum, a trucker travel stop, a coffee brand, a bedding line, a new hotel, dolls and dog treats. These were all planned before she died. Her Broadway show, Dolly, a true original musical, opens in December. And her longtime manager, Danny Nozell, says Dolly worked up until the day that she passed away. She loved seeing her dreams come to life and loved knowing her work brought people joy. Right now, here's Alicia Moffat on Light 106.7.

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0: Flight 106.7, Montreal's favorites with Duran Duran. Taking a look now at some traffic problem highlights for you. Trans-Canada 40 East, there are bottlenecks in areas St. Charles and St. John's, and also through just past Highway 13. It's heavy through Côte-de-Liesse and Côte-Vertu. 20 Eastbound is heavy volume of St. Charles and St. John's. On the Met, eastbound, it is getting very busy through the stretch. Westbound is also busy through the nearby DeCary closures. DeCary South, significant rush hour volume through Jean Talon and down to Queen Mary. And also be aware of this, the Highway 15 DeCary northbound will be completely closed starting today through the weekend until Monday morning. Expect massive spillover and major delays on 15 South. There you have it. And your weather forecast, a mix of sun and cloud today. High of 23. With the humidex, it'll feel like 25. Right now, we're sitting at 19 degrees. And stay with us for the news headlines at the top of the hour. And Amanda Marshall coming up next.
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2: It's Friday, August 28th. Good morning. Welcome to the final weekend before school starts. Although classes did start for some schools already, we've got some sunshine this afternoon, Humidex in the mid-20s. Right now, it's 20. The dollar, 72.18 cents U.S. I'm Stacey Englehart. Quebec's premier launched the election campaign yesterday morning after meeting with the lieutenant governor and dissolving the National Assembly. The provincial election is set for October 5th. Air Canada suspended two employees arrested on Wednesday in connection to cocaine and cannabis trafficking out of Montreal's Trudeau Airport. The employees arrested worked at ground operations. Similar arrests were made earlier this year in Toronto. That employee was charged with stuffing drugs into unsuspecting traveler suitcases. On the list of recalls today, according to Health Canada, Compliments brand and Selection brand corn dogs could contain listeria. Some power banks sold at HomeSense, Winners, and Marshalls being recalled. They could pose a fire hazard. The Exo Poppy 5000 MagSafe power bank was sold in various colors and prints. The Power G walking pad sold at Canadian Tire's being recalled because it's an electrical hazard. Some semaglutide injections being recalled because they contain an impurity, something that's not supposed to be in the injection. And BMW motorcycles being recalled from the years 2020, the engine could stall while riding. And the voice of Optimus Prime has passed away. Montreal-born actor Peter Cullen, who lent his calm and steady voice to the Transformers franchise, has died at the age of 85. His family said he died in his L.A. home Wednesday, surrounded by loved ones. Light 106.7 Sports. Baseball yesterday, the Jays were blasted by Kansas City 13-2. Tonight, they start up a weekend home series against Seattle 7-15. At the FIBA World Cup America's qualifier in Panama, Canada defeated the host city 86-66, improving to 7-0. The Canadians will host 8th-ranked Argentina in Quebec City Monday. NFL preseason yesterday, among the games, Buffalo beat Pittsburgh 28-27. Full slate of games today. The preseason wraps up with two more games tomorrow. The start of the NFL season is September 9th. CFL action tonight. The Montreal Alouettes are in Winnipeg at 8:30. And in the WNBA, Toronto is in Las Vegas tonight at 10. Light 106.7 weather. We've got sunshine this afternoon, a Humidex at 25. Tonight, clear 13. Sunny tomorrow, Humidex in the high 20s. A little cooler Sunday with a chance of showers and a high of 21. Right now, it's 20. From the Light 106.7 News Center, I'm Stacey Englehart.
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Late 106.7, we are Montreal's favorites. That was Marky Mark and the Funky Bunch. Good vibrations. I'm Gary Gamble. Welcome to the 28th of August. And here's what is known for today. First of all, it is National Power Rangers Day. Bow Tie Day. I Have a Dream Day. It is also International Read Comics in Public Day. National Cherry Turnover Day. And yes, it is National Red Wine Day. According to a survey, 2,000 people say that if they're watching television, if they're watching a docuseries, 30% choose red wine while they're watching. If it's a drama series, 39% choose wine, red wine. And a reality show, 42% prefer red wine while watching a show that is based on reality. We'll keep you updated this hour on traffic conditions and trending stories. We've got some entertainment news and a mix of sun and cloud this morning and a high of 23, but the humidex is going to feel like 25. Right now, we're at 19 degrees with Walk Off the Earth on Light 106.7.

Light 106.7 with Soft Cell and a way back, Tainted Love. All right, taking a look at sports. Trey Bell-Haynes led the way with 18 points and 11 assists as Canada defeated Panama 86-66 in FIBA World Cup America's basketball qualifying action. That was in Panama City. The Canadians will next host eighth-ranked Argentina in Quebec City on Monday. CFL tonight, Montreal is at Winnipeg for an 8:30 start. In the Canadian Premier League, Hamilton is at Quebec at 7 o'clock. Toronto's in Ottawa. Major League Baseball from yesterday, Kansas City 13, the Toronto Blue Jays 2. Uh-oh. The Blue Jays fell 3.5 games behind Cleveland, which holds the third wild card spot. NFL preseason, if you're into it, Buffalo 28, Pittsburgh 27. And some hockey news. Three-time Vezina Trophy-winning goaltender Connor Hellebuck has publicly confirmed he asked the Winnipeg Jets to trade him. The league MVP in 2025 said in a statement released by his agent that he felt it was important to go public with the request.

by his, because training camp is fast approaching, he wanted to get the word out there. All right, your weather forecast looks like this: mix of sun and cloud today, high of 23. Tonight, clear and a low of 13. For Saturday, mix of sun and cloud and a high of 24, Humidex 27. Sunday, cloudy but a 60% chance of showers and a high of 21 degrees. By the way, that Hurricane Dolly has now formed in the Atlantic, is heading towards the Caribbean. The storm is named Dolly, although Dolly was chosen 30 years ago and is not linked to Dolly Parton. It's just a coincidence. There we have it. All right, stay with us for a lot more coming up next.

0: Light 106.7, Montreal's favorites. Taking a look now at some traffic problem highlights for you. Trans-Canada 40 eastbound is heavy on the 40 east right at St. Charles. And also, as you get down through St. John's and Sources Boulevard, it is also slow through there, and also at Côte de Liesse and Côte Vertu. Highway 20 eastbound on the West Island stretch, localized traffic problems at St. Charles and St. John's. And also 13 south, as you approach the 440 interchange, it is very heavy from Saint-Martin over the Louis-Brisson Bridge. 15 south, Laval to DeCary, heavy volume at the 440 just past Henry Bourassa. And DeCary south is busy, very busy, Jean Talon and dragging all the way down past Queen Mary. On the Met is completely packed through the central core in both directions. So give yourselves lots of time if you're heading out this morning. By the way, if you have an iPhone, this is for you. An iPhone was recently dropped from 100,000 feet in space. The iPhone 17 survived the fall. The shield case protected it. There was no parachute, heating system, or secondary layer of protection. The drop took 25 minutes as the phone traveled through temperatures that reached minus 60 below zero. The phone could still be switched on and take photos after the drop. Wow. All right, mix of sun and cloud today with a high of 23. Humidex will make it feel like 25. Low of 13 overnight tonight and mainly clear. Saturday, 24. Sunday, cloudy with a 60% chance of showers, though, and a high of 21. Right now, it is 19 degrees at Light 106.7.
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Flight 106.7, Montreal's favorites with Sabrina Carpenter and some espresso. Some strange stories. A man was recently banned from a Louis Vuitton store because he has reached his yearly limit on free refills for his $550 Louis Vuitton Imagination cologne. A video shows Joe explaining that staff told him he had hit the 12 refill per year cap and couldn't get any more. He says a bottle can go fast. Louis Vuitton's FAQ page knows refills are only offered in select stores for certain products and that a bottle must be empty before refilling. And archaeologists recently uncovered a 1,300-year-old Viking dress at the final resting place of a woman in Jutland, Denmark. They say the dress lasted because of metal that shielded the fabric from decay. Researchers will remove the tomb for lab work and carbon data to learn the dress color and tailoring. There you have it, some strange but true stories. And right now, here is Michael Jackson on Light 106.7.

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This is the 28th day of August, and taking a look at events and celebrity birthdays on this date. First of all, on this date in 1963, Martin Luther King Jr. gave his famous I Have a Dream speech. 1986, Tina Turner receives a star on the Hollywood Walk of Fame. Prince Charles and Princess Diana divorced on this date in 1996. And in 2005, the mayor of Louisiana, New Orleans, asked citizens to evacuate because of Hurricane Katrina that would later build. On this date in 2019, a Taylor Swift fan was arrested at her Rhode Island home. The man told cops he talked to Taylor on the phone and was there to marry her. The man didn't have any weapons and was taken to hospital for a mental evaluation. Birthdays today include the following. Singer Cassidy Pope, 37. Armie Hammer is 40. Florence Welch from Florence and the Machine is 40 today. Country singer Leanne Rimes is 44. Country star Jake Owen is 45. Actor Jack Black, 57. Jason Priestley is 57. And the one and only Canada's own Shania Twain turns 61 today. And Jennifer Coolidge, Stifler's mom, a.k.a. the MILF in American Pie, turns 65 years of age today. We're still sitting at 19 degrees, heading to a high of 23, but with the humidex, it'll feel like 25 comfortable degrees for today. Right now, here's U2 on Light 106.7.

0: Late 106.7, Montreal's favorites, checking some traffic problem highlights for you now. First of all, on the Metropolitan Expressway, it is busy in both directions. By the way, westbound is reduced by a lane between Saint-Michel and Saint-Hubert due to active structural repairs. From Laval, 13 South, there are slowdowns at the 440 interchange. DeCary South, it is bumper-to-bumper from Jean Talon past Queen Mary. And Highway 20 eastbound is busy approaching Dorval Circle. On the Trans-Canada 40 East, it is a crawl between St. John's past Sources and Côte de l'Ys interchange, also is significant slowdowns in that area. And heavy volume on the bridges, also the Illator Bridge and Gallipeau Bridge and Mercier. All right, weather forecast, a mix of sun and cloud. Today we're going to hit a high of 23. With the humidex, it'll feel like 25. Right now, we're sitting at 19 degrees. Stay with us for the workday warm-up coming up at the top of the hour.
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1: Light 106.7 weather. Mix of sun and cloud today and a high of 23. Humidex 25. Tonight, clear and a low of 13. Saturday, a mix of sun and cloud and a high of 24. Humidex 27. And Sunday, cloudy but a 60% chance of showers and a high of 21. And that's a look at Light 106.7 weather.
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1: Light 106.7 weather, mix of sun and cloud today and a high of 23, humidex 25. Tonight, clear and a low of 13. Saturday, mix of sun and cloud and a high of 24, humidex 27. And Sunday, cloudy but a 60% chance of showers and a high of 21. And that's a look at Light 106.7 weather.
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1: Light 106.7 weather, mix of sun and cloud today and a high of 23, humidex 25. Tonight, clear and a low of 13. Saturday, mix of sun and cloud and a high of 24, humidex 27. And Sunday, cloudy but a 60% chance of showers and a high of 21. And that's a look at Light 106.7 weather.
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Hey, happy Friday. It's Anna. Thanks for having me on. You're listening to Light. The weekend is here. And I can't believe it. A week from today, we'll be kicking off the Labor Day long weekend. My gosh, summer is flying. I know that's something I keep saying, but it's true. And I guess when you're having fun, time does go by swiftly. So it is what it is. And we've had a pretty good summer so far. And it's still not over. We still got some time to enjoy. And hey, did you get outside last night to see the blood moon? I'm being honest, I fell asleep. I really wanted to go out and I didn't make it. However, I did see it before sunset. So, and the moon looked quite beautiful at that point. But yeah, I know a lot of people went out, stargazers, they gathered just to get a glimpse of it. And from what I heard, even from my best friend Ashley, who went outside with the kids last night, she said it was beautiful. So it was nice to see, yes, a partial lunar eclipse, gray star, Canadian skies last night.

0: back on 6th Street, hearing you whisper through the phone, wait for me to come home.
1: Ed Sheeran with Photograph. And I was already a big fan of Ed's, but after making the trek out to Toronto last week to see him at Rogers Center, I just fell in love with his artistry even more. So this is me just saying, if you ever get the chance to see Ed Sheeran live in concert, highly recommend you do. It's Anna. Good morning. You're listening to Light 106.7. And I just wanted to put this out there in case you've ever wanted to have coffee with the mayor. Tomorrow, you'll be able to do it. You're invited to join, okay, Mayor Hutchinson for coffee tomorrow from 10 a.m. until noon. And where will this event happen? Well, it will be happening at Hell Crow Cottage. It's on 539 Main Road in Hudson. So basically, it's just an informal opportunity to meet with the mayor, enjoy a cup of coffee, discuss issues that matter to you and your community with her.

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1: Sun and cloud today, high of 22. We're going to drop down to a low of 11 and clear skies overnight. Tomorrow on your Saturday, mainly sunny skies, high of 24. It's going to feel more like 26 with the Humidex. And on Sunday, it's going to be cloudy and a chance of showers, but a high of 22.
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with Who Knew on Light. It's Anna. Good morning. And one of the stories people are talking about, of course, it is that President Donald Trump has renamed Lake Ontario to Lake America. That is what is being reported. And the U.S., okay, they can change their own maps, but Canada does not have to go along with it. So it will always be Lake Ontario to me. Never made

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Unwritten, what a classic there by Natasha Bedingfield on Light. It's Anna. I just wanted to put this out on your radar that Health Canada is actually recalling about 30,000 XO Poppy MegaSafe power banks. So they were sold, okay, at Winners, Marshalls, and HomeSense in Canada between May of 2024 and all the way up until March of this year, 2026, okay? So they came in various colors and prints and also included a USB-C charging cable. So it does pose a fire hazard. So if you were to use it, they say it could catch on fire. So if you have one, you got to check the recall list before you start using it just to be on the safe side.

Iglesias with Escape on your Friday. It's Anna. You're listening to Light. And two men are wanted after they managed to steal a multi-million dollar diamond necklace from a museum in Vienna. So this happened yesterday. Police say that the men actually bought tickets to the Museum of Applied Arts, and that's when they smashed a glass display case while they were touring it with a hammer and managed to grab the 200 carat platinum and diamond necklace. So this piece features 673 precious stones and was once worn by an Egyptian queen. So you know that that is priceless. Anyways, the theft is, of course, the latest in a string of high-profile museum heists across Europe, following that major robbery that took place at the Louvre just last year in Paris.

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1: Sun and cloud today, high of 22. We're going to drop down to a low of 11 and clear skies overnight. Tomorrow on your Saturday, mainly sunny skies, high of 24. It's going to feel more like 26 with the Humidex. And on Sunday, it's going to be cloudy and a chance of showers, but a high of 22.
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It's Anna, and Greenwood is hosting a one-day art and collectibles consignment sale, and it's happening this Sunday, August 30th from 10 a.m. till 4 p.m. So the sale takes place at the Stephen F. Schar Community Center. So there you'll be able to find artwork, antiques, jewelry, memorabilia, and other treasured items, and proceeds will help support the preservation of the historic Greenwood Hudson home, which is pretty cool.

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1: Such a classic hit, Mr. Jones by the Counting Crows on Light. Good morning, it's Anna. And hey, if you're a fan of Taylor Swift's I Knew It, I Knew You from the Toy Story 5 soundtrack, well, you'll be happy to know that a piano version of the song has been released, so you can go have a listen to that. And Toy Story 5, it's done really well in theaters. It's earned a lot of money, $1.1 billion worldwide to be exact. So if you haven't watched it, highly recommend you do. It is such a sweet story. Love the Toy Story movies. They're so great. And hey, I mean, I Knew It, I Knew You. It's been a hit too for Taylor Swift. And here she is now with the original, if you're not interested in the piano version just yet.

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1: Sun and cloud today, high of 22. We're going to drop down to a low of 11 and clear skies overnight. Tomorrow on your Saturday, mainly sunny skies, high of 24. It's going to feel more like 26 with the Humidex. And on Sunday, it's going to be cloudy and a chance of showers, but a high of 22.
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Crazy All My Life by Daniel Powder on Light 106.7. So get this, Pope Leo has made Vanity Fair's best dress list. I kid you not, apparently the cream cassock paired with Nike sneakers was enough to earn him a spot. So talk about holy kicks.

Wave with California on Light. It's Anna. Happy Friday afternoon. The weekend is here. I really do hope your day is going well. Just wanted to tell you a sweet little story. It has to do with the Toronto Zoo. They say its newest resident, Mabel, the pygmy hippo calf, now weighs 13.2 kilograms. So if you're wondering what that would add up to, well, it's as much as 528 timbits. Little Mabel, what a sweetie pie.

Benson Boone, mystical, magical, on light. It's Anna. And this next guy, I think he's a genius, to be honest with you. He is admitting that he's been banned from Louis Vuitton stores because he used too many free cologne refills. Apparently, he hit his limit of 12 refills in a year on his $550 bottle. So, yes, if you paid for this bottle and it comes with free refills, why wouldn't you go back and have them refill it? It just makes complete sense to me.

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1: Sun and cloud today, high of 22. We're going to drop down to a low of 11 and clear skies overnight. Tomorrow on your Saturday, mainly sunny skies, high of 24. It's going to feel more like 26 with the Humidex. And on Sunday, it's going to be cloudy and a chance of showers, but a high of 22.
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It's Anna, and you still have some time to see Celine Dion's iconic dress from her performance at the opening ceremony of the Paris 2024 Olympic Games. So it is on display at the McCord Stewart Museum in Montreal. It's there until September 7th, and then we'll say goodbye to this iconic gown. And it's just exciting. It was her first performance in a really long time, and she did an amazing job. And of course, she's getting ready to perform many sold-out shows

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by Katy Perry, and Katy recently opened up about how nervous she was to perform in front of Justin Trudeau in Montreal, so much that she thought she was actually going to pass out. Now, fast forward a year later, and she's calling him her beautiful boyfriend. Oh, a little love story right there.

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1: Sun and cloud today, high of 22. We're going to drop down to a low of 11 and clear skies overnight. Tomorrow on your Saturday, mainly sunny skies, high of 24. It's going to feel more like 26 with the Humidex. And on Sunday, it's going to be cloudy and a chance of showers, but a high of 22.
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What a great tune to get you going on a Friday. It's Anna. You're listening to Light 106.7. So get this. An iPhone, for whatever reason, was dropped from 100,000 feet in the air, and somehow it survived. I kid you not. The phone spent about 25 minutes falling through freezing temperatures, and it still managed to turn on at the end of it. So if you are an iPhone user, well, know that your phone is pretty indestructible, which is pretty cool. And hey, keeping with phones. I'm at

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with Raise Your Glass on Light, and that song transitions perfectly to this next story. If you didn't know, today is National Red Wine Day. Oh, now I feel like I'm being seen. I'm a huge fan of red wine, so today is our day if you're a lover like me. And it turns out, according to a survey, Wednesdays at 6:55, to be precise, p.m., is the most popular time to pour a glass of wine. Isn't that interesting? And 75% of people who took this survey, they say they prefer drinking wine at home. Hey, I like it at home, out with friends. As long as there's a good glass to drink, I am there. So if you are like me, again, today is National Red Wine Day. So cheers to you.

You're listening to Light. That's the Cardigans with Love Fool on your Friday afternoon. And just a heads up, and I know we know, but it's just nice to hear the reminder anyways. If someone sends you a free iPhone that you didn't order, do not turn it on. Police are warning about a scam where the phones are designed to steal passwords, account information, and verification codes. Just something to keep in mind. Tonight.

0: Light weather update.
1: Sun and cloud today, high of 22. We're going to drop down to a low of 11 and clear skies overnight. Tomorrow on your Saturday, mainly sunny skies, high of 24. It's going to feel more like 26 with the Humidex. And on Sunday, it's going to be cloudy and a chance of showers, but a high of 22.
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And of course, we do play a good mixture of hits, right? 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If you haven't done so, you're going to want to. It's an hour dedicated to just 80s hits. Richard takes you down memory lane, tells you about the song, and you know, you just sit back and relax and really reminisce about the good old times, right? That's the power of music. It is the best. And here's a little preview of what we play during that hour. It's Cyndi Lauper with Girls Just Want to Have Fun.

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Chelsea with Waterfalls, a nice throwback from the 90s right there on your Friday afternoon. It's Anna, you're listening to Light, and Dolly Parton, my gosh, I'm still having a hard time accepting that she's no longer with us. And yes, she may be gone, but her music is definitely still being heard, which is incredible. Since her death this week, Dolly's streams have skyrocketed 1,280% worldwide. Jolene alone jumped to 2.7 million streams. 9 to 5 hit 2.3 million. And her classic duet with Kenny Rogers, which is Islands in the Stream, it reached 1.8 million streams. It's incredible. So just a good reminder just how timeless Dolly's music really is. I could

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1: Sun and cloud today, high of 22. We're going to drop down to a low of 11 and clear skies overnight. Tomorrow on your Saturday, mainly sunny skies, high of 24. It's going to feel more like 26 with the Humidex. And on Sunday, it's going to be cloudy and a chance of showers, but a high of 22.
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If you're into comics, celebrities, cosplay, and all things pop culture, well, you'll want to take a road trip out to Toronto this weekend. 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
1: This ain't no disco. It ain't no country club either.

Alicia Cara on Light. It's Anna. Hey, get this. Chapman's is saying goodbye to more American ingredients. So the Ontario Ice Cream Company says it plans to replace more than 70% of its U.S. ingredients and supplies with Canadian or non-U.S. alternatives by mid-2027. And here's the sweet part of it all. Chapman says ice cream prices won't go up until at least March of 2028.

Lady Gaga with Bad Romance on your Friday. It's Anna. You're listening to Light. And this is interesting. Drake had people doing a double take at the CNE. So he wasn't just dressed as himself, walking around, taking in all the fun that the CNE has to offer. No, he was spotted walking around in a full Iron Man suit. I kid you.

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1: Sun and cloud today, high of 22. We're going to drop down to a low of 11 and clear skies overnight. Tomorrow on your Saturday, mainly sunny skies, high of 24. It's going to feel more like 26 with the Humidex. And on Sunday, it's going to be cloudy and a chance of showers, but a high of 22.
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Nelly Furtado with Say It Right on Light 106.7. It's Anna. Thanks for having me on. So we know that NHL salaries, they keep getting huge, bigger and bigger, it seems, over the years. But Montreal Canadiens captain Nick Suzuki says he's not worried about his contract. So he actually signed an 8-year deal worth $63 million back in 2021. So he's doing okay. But even he admits he's amazed by what today's stars are getting paid. Me too, my friend.

Happy by Pharrell Williams on Light. It's Anna. Happy Friday to you. Hope the day's going well. So I know we're still into wedding season and maybe you have one coming up. You're not sure how much should I give as a gift? Well, a new survey was done and it found that 30% of people say that they are willing to spend more than $130 on a wedding gift. So there you have it. If you're looking how much you should give, maybe that's the amount. And apparently most people do agree on a few things when it comes to weddings. Do not wear white, okay? That is for the bride. That's how people feel. Don't get wasted. You don't want to be the sloppy guest at someone's wedding or even the bride and groom. You want to at least try to remember things, but to each their own. And definitely do not propose at someone else's wedding. That is a big one that people felt very strongly about.

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1: Sun and cloud today, high of 22. We're going to drop down to a low of 11 and clear skies overnight. Tomorrow on your Saturday, mainly sunny skies, high of 24. It's going to feel more like 26 with the Humidex. And on Sunday, it's going to be cloudy and a chance of showers, but a high of 22.
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It's Anna, and this is a beautiful story. An 81-year-old couple, they renewed their vows at a Taco Bell. I know, not the most traditional place. However, they had spent years having lunch together there almost every single day, so it seems fitting that that's where they'd want to renew their vows. Anyhow, for their anniversary, they were also gifted free Taco Bell for life.

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Hey, it's Dave Krillman here on Light. My wife told me a story that I still can't believe. She went into the washroom at work and ran into someone she'd never met before, who works at the same place, obviously. And this person said to my wife, "Wow, you're having a really bad hair day." 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She didn't even know her. And said, "Sorry?" Wanting her to say it again, "You're having a really bad hair day." The only thing she could come up with was, "Well, our hair is very similar. In fact, your hair is just like mine." What do you say something like that? And who actually says that?

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1: Sun and cloud today, high of 22. We're going to drop down to a low of 11 and clear skies overnight. Tomorrow on your Saturday, mainly sunny skies, high of 24. It's going to feel more like 26 with the Humidex. And on Sunday, it's going to be cloudy and a chance of showers, but a high of 22.
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Sean Desmond, Heels on the Ground on Light 106.7. Dave Perlman here. Plenty going on this weekend. We'll touch on the details as we go. We've got the Blues Festival, the Ukrainian Festival, the Femi Fest, and so much more. Eric Carmen now and Hungry Eyes.

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Your favorite new favorites. Everything in between. And then I saw her face. I'm a believer. 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

So having that afternoon cup of coffee just pull you through, you know, that 2 o'clock to 3 o'clock, you get that lull. Some people reach for caffeine. I just saw something that said the popular Arabica coffee bean could be 600,000 years old. So, you know, yeah, I thought it tasted a little off.

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1: Sun and cloud today, high of 22. We're going to drop down to a low of 11 and clear skies overnight. Tomorrow on your Saturday, mainly sunny skies, high of 24. It's going to feel more like 26 with the Humidex. And on Sunday, it's going to be cloudy and a chance of showers, but a high of 22.
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Fifi Dobson stuttering on Light 106.7. Dave Perlman here. You have plenty going on this weekend, including the third annual Caribbean Multicultural Family Day at Place Vertu on Saturday from noon, featuring bouncy castles, face painting, live performances, and snow cones. It's Femifet, and it's on Saturday.

Good afternoon, Dave here on Lighty. You've been using AI for anything? Maybe some assistance, ChatGPT, or more and more now, even if you just do a Google search, AI suggestions come up first. You got to be careful and double check, and it depends on what you're looking into, right? Do you know that parents are now using AI for parenting? Well, we'll discuss how and why they're doing that and if it's actually working out for them.

It's Dave on Light. We're talking about AI helping parents be parents, and parents are turning towards artificial intelligence for a little assistance. I mean, you know, if you've had kids and when they're really young, you have no idea what to do. They don't come with a handbook, right? Well, some things you can figure out and you have to figure out on your own, but now with AI, why not ask? 81% of parents have used AI to help with the parenting tasks, with half using it weekly and a smaller number using it daily. And what are they looking for? Health or medical information? Meal planning or grocery lists, behavioral advice, homework or academic support. Well, I could see that. I use the internet for that too. Once grade 5 math hit, ooh, yeah, I was out. But yeah, more and more parents using AI to help them on their journey.

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1: Some clouds and fog overnight, a low of 11. Tomorrow, sunshine and 24. Tomorrow night, chance for a shower overnight and a low of 18. And Sunday, periods of rain and a high of 21.
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Sugar Jones, Days Like That on Light 106.7. Dave here with plenty going on this weekend. How about this? You've got the Montreal Ukrainian Festival at Maisonneuve Park Welcome Center. It's on Saturday and starts at noon. Food, dancing, music, and art. Plenty going on throughout the region all weekend long. Mark Morrison now.

So we're talking about parents and AI, and how is it helping them? Well, we discovered that 80% of new parents are looking to AI for help with behavior advice or meal planning or health and medical information. All of that is very helpful, of course, but you have to be careful. And, you know, it's not going to have all the answers, and not all the answers are going to be correct, but they also use it for planning activities and crafts. Sure, you can find out what's happening in the community with the kids and what you can do with them, because once you have your kids, you think, okay, well, now what? Most of the parents said, yeah, it's taken a lot of the load off just having that other voice and some resources. You know, you could always ask your friends or family, and that's a good way to go too. Keep it, real and old school. But more and more people turn into AI in their parenting journey.

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1: Some clouds and fog overnight, a low of 11. Tomorrow, sunshine and 24. Tomorrow night, chance for a shower overnight and a low of 18. And Sunday, periods of rain and a high of 21.
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You know, we've been talking about all the events that are coming up this weekend. 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

sucker for you. Dave Creelman here on Light. Earlier, we were talking about the fact that some parents are using AI to help them with their parenting. Well, here's something to consider when you're a parent and your kids are approaching, well, their tweens. At what age do you get a kid a cell phone and their first cell phone? We'll discuss that in a minute. I'll tell you what we did and why we did it.

Hey, it's Dave Creelman here on Light. We're talking about what age do kids get their own smartphones? And for every family, of course, it's going to be different. On average, it's 11 and 12-year-olds who are getting the first smartphone, while a lot of parents will hold out until high school. Now, here's what we did. I think it was 11 years old our kids got their own phones, and that was simply and mostly because they were starting to babysit and they'd be home alone with kids in somebody else's house. And a lot of homes, as you know, don't have landlines anymore. So they had to have that. It's also a great way to be in contact. And so that's why we did it at that age. The other thing we did in our family was our kids bought their own phones. Yes, they had a paper route and we said, you want a smartphone? You have to save up for it. And they both did. And so they paid for it. So that was kind of a great way to do it. But yeah, 11 or 12, that was right on money for us because they were out on their own and responsible for other kids. So they had to be in touch.

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1: Some clouds and fog overnight, a low of 11. Tomorrow, sunshine and 24. Tomorrow night, chance for a shower overnight and a low of 18. And Sunday, periods of rain and a high of 21.
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How about this? The West Island Blues Festival is happening this weekend as well. It's in Pointe Claire, 20 Avenue Cartier. Starts at 3 and goes right into the evening. It's all ages and it's free.

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Hey, this is Light, and I would wager that at some point today you have or will see something on YouTube. Whether you know it or not, it could be on your feed for Facebook or Instagram, could be anything, could be a link a friend sends, or you're just searching something. A lot of people watching YouTube, 5 billion traditional YouTube videos are seen every single day. And when you factor in YouTube Shorts, that's 200 billion times a day. I'm on YouTube quite often. In fact, you can watch complete shows on there, or you can find instructional stuff. Yeah, how to fix things around the house or whatever, or learn how to do any number of things. It's pretty cool. A lot of tutorials on there. My kids have been watching YouTube for years, more so than traditional TV. We don't have traditional TV really in the house. They just don't watch it. Are you watching YouTube right now? Or are you going to watch it later?

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1: Some clouds and fog overnight, a low of 11. Tomorrow, sunshine and 24. Tomorrow night, chance for a shower overnight and a low of 18. And Sunday, periods of rain and a high of 21.
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Dave Krillman here on Light. Are you a fan of pumpkin spice anything? Well, it used to be just coffee shops, and I suppose you could have pumpkin spice in muffins. That'd be okay. Carrot muffins or pumpkin pie, I guess. I don't know, but pumpkin spice became the thing, and it becomes earlier every year you hear the pumpkin spice craze kicking up, but apparently it's starting to fade. The interest is starting to wane. Now, I'm not a big fan, and I suppose maybe in a cupcake or a pumpkin pie or something. I don't know, but yeah, there's pumpkin spice everything. You probably get pumpkin spice motor oil. I'm not sure, but probably candles or coffee or yeah, anything. And Google data shows a shift to new flavors and routines beyond the fall favorite. So pumpkin spice could be on its way out.

Dave here on Light. Is there anything better than a Friday evening on a summer weekend? Oh, man, and plenty of summer left. A lot of people are going to take off next week, so it should be quiet around the roads. If you are working along with the rest of us, well, it'd be good for us, too. But, yeah, it's that time of year. And if there's something you haven't done that you always wanted to do this summer, it's on your list. Well, there's plenty of time to do it. But, yeah, my list is still pretty big. I want to do everything. I think I'm going to try and cram it in all week.

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Busy weekend. This is going on Saturday, and it's La Grande Fête de l'Été at Parc de Gaspé. 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

Dave here on Light. We were talking before about the fact that a lot of people are watching a lot of YouTube and not so much regular traditional television. We're all streaming now, right? And my wife and I, we are obsessed with this show. It's Alone Australia, or Australia Alone. It's basically a survivor. And these people get dropped off and they have nothing. They got to catch their own food, get their shelter, and survive. Now they can always tap out and they have medical check-ins and stuff. But this is so dramatic. I really, really, we're just so obsessed with it. Are you obsessed with anything like that, or are you watching that as well? It's pretty cool.

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Dua Lipa Levitating on White 106.7. Coming up tonight at 8, it's the 80s at 8 with Richard Huskisson. Tune in and he'll take you way back. Bryan Adams now.

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